0: Paris Blues.
1: Yeah, you better get dressed.
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1: Honey, I live music. 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Everything else is just icing on the cake, you dig?
0: I dig.
1: 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I laugh it up.
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1: Wait a minute, wait a minute. 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Wait a minute, I tell you. 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You want to hear Tootsie? 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
2: Lou, listen. Play Tootsie. 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And the third chorus, I whistle. 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
0: 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If you don't get a letter, then you know I'm in jail. Hey, hey, don't cry.

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1: Signor,
0: seeing his effigy, I bowed my head, and my racing heart I gave to him. I kneeled and prayed.
1: Dove c'è disperazione, speranza. 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
0: And the sleep that I could not find in the night.
1: Dove c'è tristezza, gioia.
0: I found through him.
1: Fa che non cerchi tanto di essere solo.
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understand that house music is freedom. Freedom to be who you want to be. It doesn't matter who you are. It doesn't matter where you come from. For in my house, we are all free. One nation, God's children, coming together in the spirit of house. Feel it, children. House music can make you do things. 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It's all right. 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Set your body free. Let the music take you higher. When you feel it, you will understand. The house music is freedom. Freedom to feel love, to make love, to share love. Children, come together in the spirit